She left the necklace and never retrieved it. I left a message meandering gently amidst our secrets. The clasp is broken, but you know me, I tend to keep the peace.

Stuck 9 to 5 in. Yeah, pressure makes diamonds. Brother live in the islands. The islands, the islands. 9 to 5 in. Yeah, pressure makes diamonds. Brother live in the islands.

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You are listening to our program, Summer with Radio.

Though this season of her life had been cold, lonely, and tough, though she slipped back into a darkness she had hoped by now to have overcome, she had learned a beautiful lesson as she kissed her girls goodbye and thanked them for getting her out the house. That maybe...

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But for the first time in a long time, she believed that one day she would again feel the sun. She must be patient. She must have faith in the seeds that are planted beneath the snow. She must hold on, and she must let go. She'll be all right. No riding, shining armored knight. She will save herself this time. And in fact, tonight, she did confirm. The cold never lasts, my darling. It just teaches the heart how to

Jack and a blade, but he wasn't on Jack anyway. I was on track for the grades, nearly got trapped by a babes, could have been rage. But the boy then wised up, never wait for the day when your time's up. Now I run up on the stage and it light up, and there's nobody like us. Plus I'm moving righteous, when I'm supposed to be. They notice me, the hope that they hope to be. Independent, nobody was owning me, couldn't care if the culture see, cause I'm culture, see. Most high looking over me, they know the lead was never for the taking. Sitting debating, waiting, whether he's the greatest. They're still tying up laces, but I lap him in the races. I was feeling an oasis, giving them a basis. Then I put up in the dancing, see bare different faces, rather than

I ain't got a limit, just a lyric and a phone. A lot of people did it, never did it like Stone. I was getting bigger, but they figured that I won't. I ain't gonna talk, just blow. Let's go. Just give me my flowers. 10,000 hours. When life gets deep, gotta find my feet, cause I ain't no coward. I adapt, that's me, then attack, that's me. I was blessed with powers.

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Right on. 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
1: 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His girlfriend is always fly. Look at her bag. 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

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Take to your toes and summon the worms. The heron waits patiently, unfazed by self-service checkouts or pouches of tobacco. I know falling in love feels trivial with everything that's going on, but what if we're actually onto something? And then the heron says,

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Stop trying so hard. Your personality has been broken apart and sold back to you in a series of short form clips. The horrors persist, but you are that same.

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Never leave the bookies with a smile on your face, and remember that herons wait for no one but themselves. Good things come to those who hesitate. And then the heron says, you'll never be alone. And you gotta be patient. 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

0: 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Bruce Banner, how I handle the rage.
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0: Loose cannon in the meat of state. 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

0: 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How many bands I'm finna make? Feel like Diddy standing in a bank. 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
0: Loose cannon in the meter state. 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
0: no amount of sugar gon' help with the taste. At the end of the day,
1: open.
0: It's really just you and whatever you think. From air mailing you strength.
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Your side dude's Bud Light. And I ain't Spud McKenzie, and I ain't begging on all fours. 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But a princess already kissed me, selling seven dwarfs Snow White. 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

day like kids flight kites. 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You following this? 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And that's a fact, Jack. 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

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This world is your world.

One if it them if you try me. One if it them if you try me. One if it them if you try me. One if it them if you try me. One if it them if you try me. One if it them if you try me. One if it them if you try me. One if it them if you try me. One if it them if you try me. One if it them if you try me. One if it them if you try me. One if it them if you try me. One if it them if you try me. One if it them if you try me. One if it them if you try me. One if it them if you try me. One if it them if you try me. One if it them if you try me. One if it them if you try me. One if it them if you try me. One if it them if you try me. One if it them if you try me. One if it them if you try me. One if it them if you try me. One if it them if you try me. One if it them if you try me. One if it them if you try me. One if it them if you try me. One if it them if you try me. One if it them if you try me. One if it them if you try me. One if it them if you try me. One if it them if you try me. One if it them if you try me. One if it them if you try me. One if it them if you try me. One if it them if you try me. One if it them if you try me. One if it them if you try me. One if it them if you try me. One if it them if you try me. One if it them if you try me. One if it them if you try me. One if it them if you try me. One if it them if you